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Moishe Hammer was a violinist, Shoji Suzumi was a cellist, and William Tritt was at the piano. We heard them performing music of St. Saul's, an arrangement of the aria My Heart at Thy Sweet Voice, that come from St. Saul's Samson and Delilah. We're going to break for the Classic 107 News and Weather, and stay tuned. Coming up in the 9 o'clock hour, our featured work is music by Mendelssohn. We'll hear that music after the news and the weather.

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8: Looks like we're in for a mix of sun and cloud today with the high of 18 degrees. Tonight, partly cloudy, but becoming cloudy near midnight with 60% chance of showers overnight and a risk of a thunderstorm with the low of 10. Tomorrow, mainly cloudy with 60% chance of showers with a high of 20. And on Friday, sunny and a high of 19. A look at your current temperatures and 7-day forecast is available at classic107.com or the Classic 107 app.

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Connecting communities.